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Be for the 78-year-old with cellulitis, it's priority 4. That's dispatched to Geneseo looking for a proof of your second ambulance. 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
1: Union Boy, Charles, Henry, Adam, Nora, 3. Hope, Chan, 3. I'll be North Main Victory. I'm on.
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0: 5871 Groveland Station Road. It's going to be a Kid Star in the town of Groveland in between Gypsy Lane and Solana Hill Road. For the injured goose in the parking lot, caller will be in a golden Toyota van. 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
0: 10-4. One 5-6, Southway as well.
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0: Press such to Caledonia Fire. See, Cheshire Ambulance. A 2-vehicle MVC. A 3-car MVC, no? With airbag deployment. Wheeland Center Road, to Iroquois Road. The assignment will be on Ops 1. That's CHS and Ambulance, Caledonia Fire to respond. Wheeland Center Road at Iroquois Road. It's going to be for a 2 or 3-vehicle MVC with airbag deployment. The assignment will be on Ops 1.
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0: 150.
2: Charles King George, 6911, CKG 6911, and the occupant is complaining of back pain.
0: The occupant is complaining of back pain for King Charles, correction, King, Charles King George, 6911.
1: CHS, you were cutting out there. One more time with the unit number.
3: 6199.
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0: RTY, and this operator is no complaint. Only these two vehicles.
1: Heavy two car RVC, one occupant complaining of back pain.
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1: 150.
3: Well, I'm a fire search. I'm on location with law enforcement. We're going to need two vehicles. I'll give you more updates to follow. And we're going to need Wheatland Center Road, actually Iroquois is shut down, and Barks Road at...
2: Hey, can you relay, please?
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0: 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Possibly one sign off and one transport. Conscious weren't breathing.
1: 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Special CHS.
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1: 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It's the same. Minor injuries.
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1: Can you just say that client ID is a job, please?
2: Go ahead.
1: 993-972-020, repeating 993-972-020, and that's with the first plate. Second license number whenever you're ready.
2: Go ahead.
1: 497-818-882, repeating 497-818-882. Can you just confirm that that comes back to the Silverado, please?
2: Star 01.

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0: Varsity 26 is out. 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
0: Copy.
2: This is 13. 13, where are you? Alan called back from 262 Bailey Road in Portage saying that Nathan texted him saying that the four-wheeler is ready to be picked up.
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2: 10-4.

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0: 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You got a medic. We'll bring him up to the other second vehicle.
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2: Be back on that civil from earlier and I'll be in room.
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0: You'll have Jim's for the gray Chevy Suburban and Stella for the Silverado truck, both in 25 minutes.
1: 10-4, and just advising that the stop sign was also taken down as well, if you could notify highway, please.
0: 10-4.
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0: Mike Charles John, 1749, MCJ 1749. Quickly, is Evan.
1: I was quick.

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0: 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John Assignment, so Wheeland Center here, Coyes is back in service. 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
1: So, yeah, it's clear with LCSO taking over.

0: por seven your status.
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0: 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I'm in a vehicle relay to Hampton's Corners.
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0: Dispatch 131. 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
0: Can you start towards 7346 East Main Street in the village of Lima for the check welfare and then 21?
1: Okay.

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0: John David Charles, 6286, JDC 6286, B63 in front of Saltmine.
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1: 154.
0: George, Boy Edward, 9852, VV, 9852. I'm in Southern Middle Arch.
2: Oh, 133 dispatch.
1: 133.
2: You're on a New York ID for me. I'm not getting anything back.
1: Good.
2: 591-877-880.
1: Stand up.

0: star once again.
1: What's nine? What's up, man?
0: 55 East Street, apartment A is an Adam and 9 Bay, meeting with Alan for the larceny non-progress, if you want to call in for more details.
1: Will do.
0: That address is also a 2-car response. Do you want me to start you a second?
1: I'm good.
0: That's 404. City EMS 245 Maple Street is going to be the cost of Trinity in the back parking lot using the back door for the 38-year-old male. Chest tightness and heart is racing. 45 Maple Street.
1: Copy. Special damsel, the ambulance in Livingston County, the ALS. 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I want you to use the back parking lot. Use the rear entrance to priority 2.

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0: Can you respond to Frontier 84 Prospect Street? Their security called in to Christmas Day and they're showing an alarm that says the front door is open.
1: 10-4.
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0: 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So if I don't hear you, that's because the portable wasn't very good.
1: I'm 4.

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0: 24-2, dispatch.
1: 24-2.
0: Genesee Valley is going to, Genesee County is going to advise their findings. I'll be clear at this time.
1: 10-4. Enemy 4550 Genesee Street, Town Genesee, it's a mini storage, meeting Russell. He'll be waiting here at Black Chrysler. He states someone changed the lock code on his storage unit, and he has a two-car response.
2: Four.
1: Is that 111?
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2: 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I'm just as far as Lacey is.

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0: New York, Boy Charlie 54938, DC 54938.
1: I'm sorry, I'm not getting anything back on that either.
0: Hi. V 10-0 and just a second when the red light turns green. Lima, Four Corners.
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1: Yeah, it was a Dodge four-door sedan. Southbound trip hammer.
0: Southbound trip hammer.

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0: 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Looks like we're going to be turning onto North Road on Lakeville.
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0: Going to be 39 Green Village Drive in the town off of Plank Road. You're going to be meeting Eileen. She's concerned about her 52-year-old daughter, Teresa, who's making some concerning comments about harming herself in regards to a Chris trying to kick them out of the residence. Negative weapons, 39 Green Village Drive.
1: 10-4.
0: This is Sean 5-4.
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1: 310.

0: Marine 2 dispatch, we'll be out of service.
1: Excuse me, gentlemen.
2: One and 154,
1: your status.
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1: Can we get the ambulance started, please? Complaining of some GI issues, not being able to eat and drink, having some other symptoms along those lines.
0: 10-4.

Fire dispatcher to Livonia for your status to the left ambulance. Being requested at 39 Green Village Drive off of Plank Road in town of Livonia. And law enforcement on scene requesting EMS for a triple over female with abdominal pain, 44. And fire dispatcher to Livonia for your status to the left ambulance. Requested from the 39 Green Village Drive off Plank Road in the town of Livonia. With law enforcement on scene requesting that checkover of a female with abdominal pain, 44.

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1: Yeah, but you're clear.

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1: 24/7.
0: We have a Florida 31 boy, King Sam George, 31B, KSG, northbound 33.
1: Northbound 33.

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Her specials at Danville for Satisfield's ambulance. Crosses the stage in the area of 14 West Liberty Street in the village of Danville for a check over of a 37-year-old female involved in a family trouble. As far as special to Danville for your status ALS ambulance. Arrested at stage in the area of 14 West Liberty Street for a check over of a 37-year-old female who's involved in a family trouble.

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0: If you could, can you build us a BLS transfer from noise to CNR and show us how to noise?
1: Oh, I sure can.

Fire Slasher 2, Lucy County, BLS ambulance is being requested at 4688 Linden Street between 2nd and Wadsworth Ave in the town of Avon. See the lower apartment for the 69-year-old male with consciousness and breathing who fell with a possible broken shoulder. It's a party 4. And Fire Slasher 2, Lucy County, BLS ambulance is being requested at 4688 Linden Street in the town of Avon. I'm on a lower apartment for the 69-year-old male with consciousness and breathing who fell with a possible broken shoulder. It's a party 4.

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0: 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Aggravated injury or blocking the deer ran off. 9830, State Route 408.

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0: 078 Main Street, Lester.
1: Yes, in and around Lester Road and Dunkley Road. See Black Lab walking up the roadway with a leash on, no one around him. Lester and Dunkley.
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0: 1843, traffic stop.
1: 1843.
0: New York, King Frank Henry, 1154, KFH 1154, 390 southbound at mile mark 41.
1: Southbound 41.

dispatch to 112, are you in traffic? Taking out traffic complaint coming up State Route 39 from Court and Main Street in Geneseo. It's a road rage incident that's occurred 2 days in a row with the light in Geneseo near the 7-Eleven. The other vehicle, which is a white Chevy Avalanche, waited at the light and made hand gestures and was screaming at the complainant. The complainant's no longer behind it as it went northbound on 39.

0: Close, bitch. 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
1: Medic 78.
0: Medic 78, southbound.
1: Copy, southbound.
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0: Dispatch 145. 7525 Groveland Station Road between Flax Road and Caldwell Road. Please check the welfare for Melania Anderson, 22-year-old female. She resides there with her two kids, Cayman, who's two, and Ivory, who's one. Caller's the father, who has not heard from her in 4 to 5 days. She lives with her boyfriend, Dominic, and believes they had a dispute and she may be in trouble. 7525 Groveland Station for the check the welfare.
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Curtis Metromont Morris, first page for your status ambulance, Livingston County for the ALS. 11 Murray Hill Drive with the CNR, going to the second floor Lilac. For the 91-year-old male with the O2 sats in the 70s, it's priority 1. Curtis Metromont Morris, first page for your status ambulance, Livingston County for the ALS. 11 Murray Hill Drive at the CNR, going to the second floor Lilac. The 91-year-old male, the O2 saturation is in the 70s, priority 1.

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1: Yep.
2: Just pulling in. You have an update.
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Set your 2, Livonia for the ambulance, medic 74 for ALS, 39 Green Village Drive off of Plank Row for the 77-year-old female. Chest pain and trouble breathing for anyone. Stretcher 2, Livonia for the ambulance, 74 for ALS, 39 Green Village Drive off of Plank Road for the 77-year-old female. Chest pain, trouble breathing for anyone.

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1: Project area of West Lake Road and Gray Shores Road. Reported a tree leaning on the wires, not blocking. West Lake and Gray Shores.
0: Definitely.

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2: 158-170-086. 184-3, traffic stop. 184-3. North Carolina, Mary Charles Roberts, 768 MCR, 76390 southbound, mile marker 41.
1: Southbound 41 with North Carolina. 078.
0: 078.
1: That comes back to the Shane Heights from 21 from Summit Street in Leroy, and it's valid.
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0: New York, Lincoln X-ray SAM 6918 LXS 6918 390 southbound, my marker 41.
3: Southbound 41.

Fresh Pictures Beach, ask for an ambulance, Caledonia, first responders. 3274 South Drive between Park Place and Grand Circle for the third prior report of a 52-year-old male, possible heart attack, priority one. Fresh Pictures Beach, ask for ambulance, Caledonia, first responders. 3274 South Drive between Park Place and Grand Circle. Third party report of the 52-year-old male possible heart attack, 31.

Dispatcher to Lester Cattaville, you've heard of permanent Livingston County for an ambulance. 4557 York Road between Peoria Road and New Road. For the 35-year-old male struck a guardrail with his e-bike. Your assignment's on ops 1. So dispatcher to Cattaville, Lester, you've heard of permanent Livingston County for an ambulance. 4557 York Road between Peoria Road and New Road. For the 35-year-old male that struck a guardrail on an e-bike. Assignment's on ops 1.

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0: 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Looks like there was a civil job 169 handled last night. He has some additional info.
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0: 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I'll be on scene. He's up alert, conscious. Got a little bit of cut on top of his head. You can have my equipment holding quarters.
1: 9-2-1 on location with the male, conscious alert breathing with laceration of the head. Come into holding quarters. Heatherville, Esther.
2: Buster acknowledge.
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1: South Street by the bypass.

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0: 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I'll be out at 10049 Main Street with a deer in the road.
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0: 400 dispatch. Carcass has been removed, if you want to let State DOT know. It's just south of Stones Falls Road.
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1: Five nine six eight
0: Mills Corner Road, off of Polk's Hole Road. All the mailboxes were knocked down sometime overnight. I believe around 3 a.m. 5968 Mills Corner Road.
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1: 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I have a ATL for Monroe County, 53 Liberty Street.
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0: 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Eat Bronson at the Greenmans.
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0: 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Can you confirm the plate?
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1: 2049 Virginia.
0: Union Boy 68125, UB 68125, I'll be northbound just south of exit 6.
1: Northbound south of 6. Copy that sound.
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0: Through the intersection of Genesee Street and College Street in the village of Lima, 911 silent open line with a hang up with a 911 only phone. Can't be called back. Genesee Street and College Street.
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1: 145, go ahead.
0: Lincoln King George 4169, LKG 4169, B39 northbound is north of exit 4.
1: North exit 4.

0: 249 dispatch, traffic stop, North Carolina.
1: 249, go ahead.
0: Lincoln King Mary 3063 LKM 3063, I'll be northbound at 31.
1: Northbound at 31.

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1: 162 for Kelly Center.
0: We have a very long traffic complaint. Can you respond in the area head towards exit 9 on Lakeville Road for the white Ford pickup with a road rage incident? Caller states that he was throwing pop bottles out of her car.
1: No. Where are they at right now?
0: They were headed on Lakeville Road toward exit 9.
1: Are they headed north or south, dispatch?
0: North.

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2: 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I'm reading East Avon on Lakeville Road.
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2: 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Right from my East Avon down to exit 9, they got nothing.
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0: 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We're going to be clear from the last exit.
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0: Dispatcher 145, Sheriff's Office, calling. From 45. Sheriff's 127614 Marvin Hill Road in the town of Springwater. I'm going to be meeting with a Tyler for some property dispute. It's going to be 7614 Marvin Hill Road. Dispatch 162 for the Sheriff's Office complaint.
1: 162 southbound.
0: Ward Ave off of West Ave in Livonia for the parking complaint. Ward off of West.
1: 10-4.

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1: I'm 19.
0: Mary Adams, Sam, 8582. MAS, 8582. 28 St. Timothy's.
1: Yes, St. Timothy's.

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0: Sure.
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1: 419.
0: Charles Henry, I think it's going to be 45414, CH 45414, in front of Burnberry, Geneseo.
1: Burnberry. Sheriff's Office complaint. 7525 Groveland Station Road in the town of Sparta. Check the welfare of a 23-year-old Melania. Possibly has two children and with a Dominic subject. That's 7525 Groveland Station Road in Sparta.
2: Temper was just there a few hours ago, and she does not live in our county. She lives in Batavia, so I will call the caller and let her know.
1: 10-4.

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2: Lincoln Zebra X-ray 9255 LZX 9255. I'll be on the southbound on ramp for exit 7.
1: Exit 7 southbound on ramp.

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0: Can you respond to 110 Claire Barton Street? It's going to be the Danville Animal Hospital. Meet him in Olivia for a deceased cat. 110 Claire Barton Street.
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0: 686 to dispatch. 686. We're going to be released from the scene by law enforcement, no patient contact.
1: Copy, no patient contact. Did 88 need to continue?
0: Nope, patient's already left the scene.
1: 10-4, 638, you copy?
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1: 243.
0: Pennsylvania, Lincoln William Victor 8623, LWB 8623, 390 southbound at 63.
1: Southbound 63, Pennsylvania.
2: Come on, 53, dispatch, clear, so you just keep me on for a bit.
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0: This year, 343-03. 343-03, I'll be now.
1: 10-4.

0: 167, just that.
1: 167.
0: I'm going to be out at dog control to drop off two canines. I have running mileage 145549. 15, correction, 145549.

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0: Can I send a caller through to you in regards to that parking in Livonia you were on?
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1: 6 Robert Lincoln, 146. 6 RL, 146. 63 Chandler.
0: 63 Chandler.

0: 167, dispatch.
1: 167.
0: I'm going to be clear of here en route to the jail, starting mile, which is the same as ending. And can you notify them?
1: Yes.
2: One 18, dispatch, Massachusetts ID number, when you're ready.
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1: 162, is that me?
0: That's affirmative. Can you respond over to 21 Spring Street for the 911 open line with children talking in the background?
1: 10-4.
0: Just be advised it is a 911 only phone, unable to call it back.
1: Don't tell us that. Send that to me. I'll take it.
0: Copy, 112 is going to take it. 162, did you copy?
1: 162, I copy.
0: 119.
1: 119.
0: He is showing active in Massachusetts through 2031, on file in New York. Negative 10. Good
1: work.
0: Dispatcher 1849. Can you respond to 55 East Street, Apartment C in the Village in Monday, between North Walnut Street and Fair Street? You're going to be meeting with a Joseph for a 24030 complaint. People threatening to come to his address with guns. It's going to be 55 East Street, Apartment C, Monday.
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0: 1843, can you go with her until she knows what she has?
1: Great, they don't know.
2: 49, I'll be all set.
0: Copy, 1843, do you copy?
1: I copy. I want to do such thing.
0: Happy tonight.

First picture known day, first page for your status, ambulance, Livingston County for the ALS. 28 Gibbs Street in the village, Monday, between Seward Street and Price Street, for the 78-year-old female, the ultimate rental status, priority 2. First picture Monday, first page for your status, ambulance, Livingston County for the ALS. 28 Gibbs Street between Seward and Price Street, 78-year-old female, the ultimate rental status, priority 2.

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0: 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Can you respond over to 113 North Main Street to meet with Francis regarding a Michaela subject and a possible 240-30?
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0: 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Can you link the eviction and the investigation that I'm on, please?
1: Copy.

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One. 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
1: That is mutual aid. 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
0: 10-4, thanks.

0: Washington, 28 North Road.
1: Northbound 390, just before exit 9 for the sheets of plywood in the roadway. Northbound, just before exit 9.
0: Careful.
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1: 143.
0: Going to be at the intersection of South Lima Road and Lakeville Road by the Fratellis, looking for a semi-truck that's into the guardrail and is attempting to maneuver out. Negative injury, but he is blocking the roadway. South Lima Road and Lakeville Road.
1: Racing.
2: 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He's free and now on trip hammer. 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
2: One on trip dispatch, we'll be tonight.
0: Copy tonight.
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0: Everyone's
2: 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You can put me on.
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0: On your way to your 240-30 in Lima, can you check in the area of 6700 West Main Road in the town of Lima for the tree branch hanging over the roadway that's getting clipped by trucks with debris in the roadway? Caller believes the trunk is split and could fall further and injure someone. He'd like it checked on.
1: Okay.

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0: Bridge Metro Caledonia looking for your full assignment to the scene. 1647 Wheeland Center Road between Stewart Road and Ebsary Road. For the transformer that is on fire outside the building, assignment's on X1. Bridge Metro Caledonia looking for the full assignment. 1647 Wheeland Center Road for the transformer on fire.
1: Caledonia 118, we got the call. We'll be en route shortly.
0: Okay, 118, just like that, they called back. You can disregard. You've been canceled.
1: Copy, we're canceled.

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0: Montreal.

0: 162 dispatch. I'm 10-8. Can you notify DOT that there's pretty significant damage to this guardrail on the corner? And then can you put me on 139's job as well?
1: What dispatch?
2: 139.
3: 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I got no phone numbers for you though.
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0: Presbyter Groveland, your fire department. 5538 Groveland Road between Warner Road and Lakeville Groveland Road for the hay baler on fire in the field. Simon's on Ops 1. Firefighter Groveland, your fire department. 5538 Groveland Road between Warner Road and Lakeville Groveland Road. The hay baler on fire out in the field. Simon's on Ops 1.
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0: 165-911.
1: One six five.
0: Can you respond with the fire department? 25538 Groveland Road. Going to be between Warner Road and Lakeville Groveland Road for the report of a hay baler on fire that's now going into the field. No residences around. 5538 Groveland Road.
1: 10-4 from the pumps.

0: 214, special. Put me on CR3990 this year. I'll be in jail to process that now.
1: Copy.

0: 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Baylor fire.
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0: Well, I'll start dispatch. Fire's out.
1: Copy, the fire is up. Groveland Road, law enforcement's on scene reporting the fire's out. News responding to Groveland Road, law enforcement reporting the fire's out.

0: to 509. Can you respond to Eatsville Ave for the parking complaint? There's a charcoal truck that pulled up in their yard with a utility trailer, and now the gentleman is gone. She'd like to know why it's parked there.
1: Switch 153.
2: One, thank you, Riverhead.
1: Were you looking for a Darla on Middle Road?
2: That's terminus. Put it through the work phone, please.
1: Sure.
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3: 110.
0: Are you able to clear for a 911 investigation?
3: Affirmative. Do you guys have an ETA? Because this tree is going to fall shortly.
0: 139, I called DOT. There was no ETA. They were going to get a crew right out there.
3: Ten four. You're going to spend most time in a bad spot in a hill in a blind corner, so.
0: I'll call them back and let them know.
4: What they do to say, it's my Groveland Station, I'll get. You can send me that 911 investigation.
0: 10-4, it's going to be 7347 East Main Street in the Village of Lima between Buell and Elm Street. Had several open lines. No answer on the callback. 7347 East Main Street.
4: 10-4.

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0: 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Did Spectrum give any to you by chance? They can't do any work until they're here.
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1: 130, 390 north of 8, northbound.
0: 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He stated he was sweeping the walls and must have continuously pocket dialed. He's at the Superior Walls in Lima.
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1: 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Did you need the timer to continue?
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1: Law enforcement attention.
0: 2780 Lakecliff Road, the Bob Johnson Chevrolet, in the town of Avon, in between William J. Breckel Drive and Sharp Hammer Road. Caller states that a 70-year-old female wearing a brown shirt and blue jeans walked in and seems to be very confused. She is still there at this time. 2780 Lakecliff Road.
1: Copy.

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0: 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New York, David Union, X-ray 4025, DUX 4025. He just, and that comes back to
1: you. 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
0: You can time us out. We're going to be inside Bob Johnson. We don't have any signal. 4-6.
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1: Positive.
0: 4235 Veteran Drive, the Walmart. Caller states there's a dog in a brown Nissan in the back of the parking lot towards the pickup area that won't stop barking. Walmart.
1: 10-4.

0: Park Sector 2, Genesee Hill, 1st page, for ambulance showing on status of scanning for mutual aid ILS. 50 East South Street, being always urgent care for the 73-year-old female that's having chest pains. That's Park Sector 2, Genesee Hill, 1st page, for ambulance showing on status of scanning for mutual aid ILS. 50 East South Street, being always urgent care for the 73-year-old female with chest pains, party 2.
1: Thanks for having responded.
0: 367.

0: 414 to Special.
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0: Put me on CR 262638. I'll be headed down to Ocaya with a deputy to attempt to locate them out and put me in report. Five, two, Special, not a Walmart.
1: Not a Walmart.

Retrograde Genesee, my second page trial is showing on status. Noise urgent care for the 79-year-old female with chest pains. It's a 32. Genesee, my second page.

0: 5 will do dispatch.
1: 5-0-2.
0: 10-8 negative contact units on the EMS truck, please.
1: 10-4. Dispatch 138, your status?
2: Okay.
1: 4-6.

52 Livonia for ambulance. Showing status 6131 Big Tree Road, the Canisius Lake Nursing Home for the 100-year-old female that fell. Now showing she has a fractured leg. That's 52 Livonia for ambulance. Showing status first page 6131 Big Tree Road, Canisius Lake Nursing Home in Livonia off of Panama Road. 100-year-old female that fell about a week ago. Now her x-ray is showing she has a fractured leg. Pray for her.

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0: 5737 Dakota Shores in Canisius, off of Slager Hill Road, for the unknown vehicle parked in the driveway. The complainant is home. 5737 Dakota Shores.
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0: 5502 Montmorse Road, the Mint Trailer Park, Lot 5, between Perry Road and Park Road, meeting with Nathan, who called stating that someone violated a court order, and that he will only tell the deputy and then disconnected. No answer on the call back. The Mint, Lot 5.
1: That far, I'll be around.

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2: 710.
1: Be advised, employee from the Monday Vet Clinic called saying that there's a white van and a white blazer wandering all over the parking lot.

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1: Number 423.
2: 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This year 35226. 35226.
1: 35226.
3: 710, dispatch.
1: 710.
3: You can show me clear from this call. Fire department can handle the school. I'll head over to Monday. Is that right now?
1: 10-4.

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2: 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How many EMS you can hold in the hall?
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0: 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Unsure of the exact address.
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0: Lincoln John Tom 2787, LJT 2787, I'll be Indian Valley, Hornsville.
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1: The MVC 6051 Vista Hill in the town of Sparta. It is, looks like a patient is trapped under a motorcycle. They are into a ditch. 6051 Vista Hill.
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3: 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One motorcycle MVC fall off into the ditch. Patient's reporting a leg injury and she is underneath the motorcycle. That's Fire Switcher 2, Sparta, for your fire department. 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In the area 6051 Vista Hill Road in Sparta, have a motorcycle that crashed. Patient is underneath it with a leg injury well off into the ditch. Your fire off channel is on 2.
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1: Power 4-2.
0: Maintenance is working on the heat detector. If there's any other calls to the school, just Chief Stones, please.
1: Copy, Chief Stones, only for the school, if any other calls.
0: They will be clear.
1: None is clear, 421.
0: And the MOC go back in service.
1: Everyone copy.
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0: 1-3,
1: is that not a
0: secondary?
1: Oh, secondary. I got the bike off of her, and you got a medic from Dansley EMF up here as well.
0: Over. Over.
2: 4381 is standing down.
0: Cover 4-3-1.
1: 403 dispatch. You can tell the driver for Dansley EMS. 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
0: Cover.
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5: 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OE 390 southbound, just south of the rest areas.
4: Southbound, just south of the rest area.
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0: 9 dispatch. 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
1: Eight three dispatch, myself and 852, we're back in the show.
0: Back in the show.

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0: Dear Jaren 25.
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0: just said.
1: Go ahead.
0: Car is going to be clear from the scene. Back in service.
1: Okay.

0: I'm going to reach the dispatch. I'm off with 156.
1: Have no three.
2: One three dispatch. I'm going to be clear. 156 has it.
1: Have four.

0: I have a 911 complaint, deputy by request at 23 State Street in the Village of Mount Morris. When you clear.
1: 10-4, what's the number?
0: Negative, it's a discount, not progress.
1: Copy.
0: Six, 6-5-1, copy.
2: I copy.
3: How many clear are there at least to go?
0: Copy, you're clear.
3: Four six,
0: complaint. 406. 89 Franklin Street, meeting with Sandra for the canine complaint.

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1: Good.
0: 35268, 35268, and I'll be en route.
1: Number.
2: Try 282.
1: 532.
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1: 150.
0: It's going to be Tennessee 17A109, 17A109. It will be made at dock.

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1: Go ahead.
0: It's 17 Adam Ida 09. 17 AI 09. That'll be 416.
1: 416.

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0: John Robert Sam, 1153, JRS 1153, and I'll be out with him.
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2: 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Richmond Mills near Catherine's Way.
1: Richmond Mills at Catherine's Way.
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0: Want to ask her if she wants the EpiPens out of the glove box here?
1: I was here, but... One three to 156, negative.
0: Copy.
1: Special 146, your status?
0: 4 and 6.
1: 4 and 6.
0: Four six 119. We'll be in the lower driveway.
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0: Lincoln Henry Mary 2661 LHM 2661. I'll be East Main at Temple Atlanta.
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0: All set.
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0: 15 by 1, 146.

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2: When we get to Livonia Center, just go by me because I think Dad just pulled out behind us, so I'll follow him.
3: Copy.
0: I'm 50 to 119. You want us to start towards the office for you?
2: Yeah, we should be good. Hopefully, it cools down before we get there.
0: Okay. 10-4.

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1: Northbound 390 to 10-6 at 9 for the pickup truck all over the road. John Mary John 8606. We'll take him more.
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1: 10-4, we're on 5, just getting close to 15, just advise, please.
0: He's turning right, heading eastbound towards Lima.
1: 10-4, we're stuck behind some cars, but we're trying to get up there.
0: Copy.

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0: I have her on the phone again. Can I send her through?
1: 10-4, thank you.

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1: 1505 at the Avon Bell's line.
0: For the custody exchange, meeting at 5524 Montmorse Road, the Brian's USA Diner, then going to 5502 Montmorse Road, the Mint Trailer Park, Lot 5. Caller's going to pick up her 4-year-old daughter.

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0: 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I'll be 10-8 and send me 150's job.
1: 10-4. 150.
2: 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We'll be canceled for now.
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0: Copy. Fire Stretcher 2, Mount Morris, we're able to show him status. 8 Genesee Street between Federal and East State. 42-year-old female with 8 bleed. That's Mount Morris for ambulance. 8 Genesee, 42-year-old female with a bleed. 44.
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0: 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We're out at Hamptons.
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2: Law enforcement dispatch, can you notify the jail? I'll be down in a few minutes.

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0: 10-8, clear the relay, and 604 is 10-7.
1: 10-4.
2: Law enforcement suspects all the units at LCJ.
1: Agreed to dispatch. We are heading down the lot 5 now. 10-4.

0: 214, sir.
1: 214.
0: Yeah, 1 mile in custody. I'll be right back to the PD.
1: 1 mile in custody and not back to the PD.

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0: In the area of 5006 East Lake Road, the Shoreless Acres in the town of Livonia, looking for the tan canine running around.
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0: 13 Commercial Street is going to be the Twisters in the Village of Livonia. In between Main Street and Big Tree Street, you're going to be meeting with Jeff for the larceny, not burglars.
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0: 406, Festival 404, progress, 20 Elizabeth Street, for a male that's attempting to break into the address across from the callers. Have a male, black t-shirt, black hat, glasses, unknown weapons. 20 Elizabeth.
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1: Temple right now.

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1: Six two six six fire dispatch. You can show me on 6282, and we'll be in Ralph Hamptons.
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0: car 3, 2, car 3, 1, or sorry, car 3 is on fire ops 1.
1: Fire's out.
0: Fire's out.
2: Yeah, Chief, just seeing if you still need me. I'm just on the street.
3: I think we're all set, but if you want to swing up, you're more than welcome.
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0: Yes, this is the Danville PD, your status?
1: Well, sir.
0: Well, sir. Canisius is back in service.
2: Car 32 to 324.
0: You're clear.
2: All right, might as well loop around the block and head back to quarters.
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